Fault. This is going to be in the parking lot. Break. Who has been drinking? This is a cold assault. Unknown if the suspect is still on scene. If I'm on staging, laws and route.

0: 10 units en route to the assault at 1874 Eldorado Spring Heights. Be advised, your patient is an unknown age male, coding out as a 4 Delta 5. He does have an injury to the head, and the assailant is gone.
1: Copies. We'll to the scene.
0: 2242.

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1: Non-emergent, this one.
0: I copy, thank you. We have one on scene.
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0: West.
1: Calhoun, be advised, your patient is coding out as a 28 Charlie 1. 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

0: and fire alarm. 311, 313, respond to 7630 at Grass Meadows, the U-Haul in Falcon for a commercial fire alarm. Timeout 233.
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I show you responding to 7630 Bent Grass Meadows Drive for a commercial fire alarm. They all evacuated. You have that store on the side. RP did not.

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1: 531, 581, I show you responding 450 Beacon Light Road, the Monument View Apartments, unit number 16 for a sick person. This was initially called in as a medical alarm stating the patient has low oxygen and is having difficulty with their tank. We are attempting to contact the patient, negative contact. This will be a 46-46-year-old female, assumed conscious and breathing, no determinant.

Power Responding Companies, 313's on scene, two-story storage facility. Nothing showing from four sides. 313's going to be out investigating. 311 Panera, I will go ahead and let a one station. This is going to be Van Grass Command.

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1: Go ahead.
0: Yeah, it looks like we might just have a malfunctioning smoke alarm in here. You guys can go ahead and clear. We can handle.
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1783183. I show you responding to 10280 Abrams Drive. This is reconfigured to a pointing ineffective. This is a 54-year-old male, conscious, ineffective breathing, having difficulty speaking between breaths. He is clammy, coding out as a 6 echo 1.

alone. He's also having numbness on the right side of the body. Term is 28, term 4. The stroke diagnostic stated no evidence of a stroke, has a normal smile. Your patient will be on the front porch.

A 66-year-old male, conscious and breathing, has been vomiting, also thinking they might have internal bleeding from a stomach ulcer. This is coding out as a 26 Alpha 11.

has been sick and vomiting, coding out as a 26 alpha 11. They are believing he might have stomach ulcers. There is no bleeding currently, but he had experienced that previously.

We're transferring one submergent to St. Francis Woodland with a fire rider. All other videos are shortly.

0: 4, Traders Parkway for unconsciousness fainting. 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
0: 116

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0: male, conscious and breathing, going for a wound check to Memorial Central ER, requiring a saline lock and O2.
1: Okay, thanks.

9-year-old female, conscious and breathing, is Peter out with the subject. Suspected self-harm cuts on arms and hands. They're requesting you to overlook number 2 on Northgate Boulevard. We do not have a determinant.

it was bandaged up and turned over to 2113, 2112, and 2102 for returning to clerks.

This is a 68-year-old male, first party alone, conscious and breathing. He is not able to talk, but that is his usual condition. It's unknown if he appears to be struggling to breathe. Break.

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A lot is on scene.

You can advise them, Monument units have cleared 161 to 156 north and south on I-25 and Bathurst area, nothing found. If you don't have anything further, you can call the CTO.

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0: 14, you have been canceled by law as well as 184. Can both cancel.
2: Direct, thank you.
1: 414 Kathy's clear. And 440 is clear as well.

and breathing, assumed breathing. No history of stroke that has had a TIA previously. Patient is unable to recognize their grandchild. Coding out is a 28 Charlie 1.

0: 法治，来来公。
1: Sure, I think you have to go get it.

0: 9-11-2, responding to 8976, and he froze for faxing. This is a 40-year-old male, conscious and breathing. What about if was called through when you're getting on routes?
1: 3-11, copy. Is there any reason we're leaving the stage at this point?

Hey, can you double check what she has me? I think the patient wanted to go to UC Health Hospital. Just not sure if he changed his mind at the last second. Yeah, I'll confirm.

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0: Tom Hornburg. We have the lift assist on Yoder, and we have a hex laceration on Hornburg. Okay, GC, it's Callahan. Good, take the second call, and we'll get you to the first call.
1: And diagnosis, Tom.

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Patient is going to be over 200 pounds, 55-year-old female, conscious of breathing, non-ambulatory, can't keep anything down. Blood.

0: Yeah, you're trying to reach somebody. You hit me with a Warnberg call and got Callan in your mouth.
1: No, I'm at 717. I'm at the car right now.
0: Okay, thank you. Just call on. First

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0: Hannah, it's 07.
1: Yeah, I was able to get Fran up and have her, we got her, it's good, so I still got Elikai. We still need sense for the Bloomberg one.
0: If you're available, please run.
1: Hey, bro, once I get this one clear, I'll head that way.
0: Thank you, 07.
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0: caller on the call that you're assigned to is showing or was stating that they're at the urgent care, mentioned chest pain and the headaches, and then they had to disconnect to call back. We have on the other call that it's a 58-year-old female, conscious and breathing, non-emergent transport, with a history of seizures in the triage area, experiencing anxiety and chest pain with 58-year-old female, conscious and breathing, break. Color, breathing, and responding normally, has angina, or has had angina before, and has had a heart attack prior. It looks to be the same call, if you could advise on if you would like to append the two. Good, 13 or 6. Calls together, since they look to be the same, and we're unable to get information from the other caller.
1: We'll advise them to get out.
0: Yeah. Airport Academy Elevator Rescue. 2102, 2183, respond 23, 54 Fairchild Drive for Elevator Rescue. Time out.

0: Oh, really, Pat?
1: Go ahead.
2: Sorry, it's bad.
1: It's
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0: 30, this is 2112.
1: 2112, go ahead.
0: Yes, ma'am, you can terminate this call at First Health Hall. The patient was removed from the elevator, no medical was needed. Available returning. Thank you.
1: Copy. /1481, respond to 519 Denver Street, the Napa Auto in Callahan for a sick person, timeout 1012.

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1: And 1381 and 1441 are out there. 1401, responding direct.

Patrick, patient's going to be a 32-year-old female, conscious, breathing, requested by AMR. Ten hundred.

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That's just...

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1: Ma'am, any hospitals that's like the birth?
0: Currently just Penn, Maine.
1: Copy, Penn, thanks.
0: Penn, Maine.

0: 的呢？
1: Thank you. Just be advised, when you turn on the lucky ring, they are grating the road, so it is very soft.
2: Thank you, anyone copy?

0: I'm taking a key repeat. It was muffled.
1: 10-4. 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
0: 10 speaking.
1: 10-10 arrived. Received direct. 10-10
0: there. 10-15.

Hold right. It's going to be a first party. 61-year-old male. He is clammy.

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She is alone. She's coding out of the 6 echo 1. She's going to be in the driveway, stating she can't breathe.

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Canada driver at Chastain. The first call you called was 31 year old. Is cross ADP and possibly suffers from paranoia. Claims CSTD and CIA have robbed and assaulted her. Claims people are taking drugs and children are out of storage units at address. RP will be inside. $11.58.

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0: Monument Fire Medical. 531, 581, respond to 2810 Hunters Glen Road for laceration. Timeout 1216.
1: Back to you. We're nearby that thing you sent, Sergeant Bauer. Just let us know if you need anything.
2: I'm sorry, I stepped on you.
1: I'll just let you know we're actually in the area of that thing. Just happened to be here. So just let us know if you need anything. We're down. Help out.
2: Copy. I'll see if somebody can chime in if they're down from Denver and help us out.

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1: 531-581, I show you both responding to 2810 Hunters Glen Road for a laceration. Patient got an 11-year-old, conscious breathing, cut on arm. Law enforcement is on scene saying you can go non-emergent.
0: 531, okay.
1: 1218.

0: 81. 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
0: 1219.

0: 9 to Hathaway, you here?
1: I'm in route at the 119.
0: Okay, I've got Sherman's going to help us out with surveillance, too. Isaac, I might have missed it. We don't have a vehicle, right?
1: Hey, sir, we do not. Do not have one associated.

0: Detroit. That address you gave me, is that just an area where he likes to hang out, or what's the story there?
1: The antenna is from Brook. I guess he's pinging about 300 meters in that area.
0: That's right. Sorry. Yes, you told me that. Sorry about that.
2: I'm getting an update about 5 minutes, and I'm passing the track now.

Kilos on Mac 11. It looks like your device is Aloha Barbecue and Ramen on Fillmore.

0: Hathaway copies. City, did you copy that?
1: Fine, we copied.
0: Yes.

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1: That stuff gets me sick.
2: I don't have the right clothes for that.
1: I'm about 15 out.

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1: Chaffee.
2: City Zebra 9 to Halo. 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

0: Chad away from Halo. The confirms a positive ID on the inside of the Aloha barbecue and ramen.
1: Hey, well, you said you got a positive ID. Was is he working there, or is he?
0: He's sitting in a booth with an elderly couple.
1: Copy, and Brooke, we have no history of firearms or information like that.
2: Say that last part. We have no. Weapons info, I do not have, that he is carrying, so I do not.
1: Okay, I'll leave it up to you. If you want, we could maybe try to contact him in there if we don't have any history of violence like
2: okay,
1: that.
2: I don't. He has a conviction on felony DUI. Ted, what do you think? And I'm not in Russell.
0: Away from Halo, I just sent you a photo from the inside. It's going to be on your personal, though.
2: I'll get it out.

0: Contact the Rita Brook. We have a team of three. We're parked just on the southeast corner of the restaurant.
1: Copy.

0: Main approach up to the suspect coming in from the east side.
1: About a vehicle coming up, you could probably get a vehicle in without them seeing through those windows.
0: I was more talking about the approach walking up to the suspect from that door.
1: As soon as you went through the door and turned right, you would see him, and he'd most likely see you.
0: Okay.
1: Probably have a better shot of going in through the west door, because his back would be to you.
0: Copy. We're in position for that, whenever you guys are ready for it.
2: And I'm pulling up now to the west side.
0: Hey, Brooke, we can support you too at the west door, meet you up, and we can send another round to the east door.
2: Copy. So I'm good coming in the west door, and let me know when.
0: We're ready when you are.

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1: 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It's going to be an 82-year-old female, conscious, breathing, all the information we were given. 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

0: Acknowledging to be 440 Mondale Avenue for reading from. Patient is going to be inside the Cascade Park stating that he can't breathe and having a severe panic attack. We are still trying to gather more information. An associated vehicle with him is going to be a silver Malibu.
1: 1805, acknowledge.
0: 1813.
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1: Pardon, 9281 of that call and clear 283.
0: Route 21385 Southmore Drive for a fall. Patient's going to be 9 months old, conscious, breathing. RP is stating that he fell, hit his head, and it's bleeding. Eye. You have law enforcement.
1: 281 receives.

0: 414.
1: It's a call for Armada City South Circle Drive, apartment 2163 with Colorado Springs. 414 and 440 are responding, and pages only.
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1: 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We're finishing up on this call.

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1: 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For a fall, timeout 1329.
2: Alright, dispatch 213 is out. No, that'd be two.
1: Travel Plaza Drive. The loves are fall. Patient's going to be male, conscious breathing. Went to the restroom.
2: Thank you.
1: 1340.

Falcon Fire, gas leak. 311, respond to 12779, morning, breeze way for an inside gas leak, timeout 1400.

0: 311 responding, NBC.
1: 311, I'll show you responding to 12779 Morning Breeze Way for an inside gas leak. RPD pressed her alarm button, and it's from the alarm company stating that she smelt a gas leak, unknown source. Break precaution. Jeremiah responded to 1805, has with Leo, got him advising.
0: 311, we'll advise when we get on scene.
1: 14 on scene?

0: 311. 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She is stating that she's smelling the gas around the stove area.
1: Utilities started as well.

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0: 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Yeah, I'm investigating on the channel.

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1: 11 the last after Black Hills on for 5 minutes was...
0: Copy that. Can you also add... Fine.

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1: 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I'm a 70-year-old female. 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
0: 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That's all we need.
2: 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Dispatch 31 on scene.
1: Hey, there's an alpha for a heart problem. It's going to be a 70-year-old female. Requested by 3300.
0: Thomas.
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Peyton Fire, respond to 17330 Lost Coal Road, Rural Emphasis, time out 1451. Second tons and pages at 1451.

0: I show you both en route to 7425 at Schneffel Street for a fall. Patient's going to be a 74-year-old female, conscious breathing, having left leg numbness.
1: Okay.

Falcon Fire Medical. 313-381, respond to 7655 McLaughlin Road for a fall, time out 1452.

0: 7655 McLaughlin Road for a fall. They found a patient on the floor, and a prior EMT is sitting with the patient. We are still gathering. She's going to be on the breathway of the floor.
1: Three 13 responding, copy updates.

Calhoun Fire, Citizen Assist. 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

0: 17330 Logical Road for a lift assist. 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It's going to be an 84-year-old female, conscious breathing.
1: Okay. 1401 from the update. I'm going to stand by in district.

Yeah, can you guys just bring your cot in here and we'll take the person out to the ambulance and work on this estimate out there?

fire traffic accident. 531, 581, 513, 502, respond to West Highway 105, exit 161 of the I-25 off-ramp southbound for a traffic accident, unknown injuries, timeout 1502.

0: 105 at the southbound exit 161 on I-25. It's going to be a single vehicle versus a guardrail. It's spun out. Unknown injuries, but they are saying they are okay. The vehicle is going to be a gray van.
1: 513,
0: 153.

0: 531.
1: Hey, when you guys get to the on-ramp, let's do a full closure on the on-ramp. It's going to be southbound side on-ramp. Full closure on the on-ramp.
0: 531, okay. Full closure, southbound side on-ramp.
1: All units, 513 is on scene. Single vehicle, minor damage. Appears all parties are out. 513 will be 161 command, working on Monument 1. Getting. From command, Monument 1.

0: Hey, launching is level one. 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
1: Copy, level one.

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We're getting ready to move these vehicles.

0: Okay.
1: Be single vehicle non-injury on the on-ramp southbound I-25 at mile marker 161. We're in the process of moving the vehicle out of the roadway. It's station route. You can advise.
2: Copy. We're going to advise State Patrol since it is going to be on that on-ramp. It'll be theirs. 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

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Maybe cleared up so you shouldn't have any traffic when you go and see him.

0: Can you respond?
1: Hi, Christine. I show you responding to 14725 Roller Coaster Road for down power line. RV pits about 10 to 20 feet up the driveway. They were cutting a tree and it took out a power line. It did spark a fire, but the fire is out. Are you wanting any additional units attached?
0: Dispatch 515, copy. 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

0: Mesa Road, Houston, for psychiatric. It's going to be a 26-year-old female, pressing an M1 hold. She's 288 pounds to MIMO Central. Advise if law enforcement's needed.
1: I received a negative on hold.

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We do have law enforcement en route as well. They're saying that he tried to wake him up, but it wasn't enough.

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0: 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Hi, Bradley. Sounds like the RV vehicle that the actual is a Ford Mustang. And we'll get to my keys and one involved.
1: One of two. Confirming non-injury.
0: That is what they were advising. It looks like a deputy called us out. They were unable to stop as they were en route to another call.
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1: 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We'll need approval to send it. Are we requesting it at this time?
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1: Go ahead.
0: We have information that this is partially blocking. Do we know if it's blocking Goldfield or Brentley?
1: It'd be blocking Goldfield. Can you see if 113 is able to respond from there, please?
0: I'm sorry, 102 CF-113, and then you were covered by what?
1: Yes, ma'am. If 113 is clear from their previous call, can you have them respond?
0: Copy. 113, fire dispatch.

0: 184. You want to just pull up in here. You probably split right in the middle there. Both parties need to be assessed. Full complaint of minor injuries.
1: Copy that.

3300, can you assess and advise, because it's going to be about an hour ETA on the bariatric unit. They've got a CKMR information for supervisor approval that I have to dispatch a crew to base to pick it up, and then it'll be increased launch time from AMR Garden of the Gods out here.

0: crazy interviewing. The supervisors say they had to have certain requirements for them to even come out here, or will they come out here just upon request?
1: They didn't say. They said they would have to get approval for the ambulance to respond, so I can start that process and see what they say.
0: You heard me, you can start that process and see what they say?
1: And if they have any other questions, let me know.
2: Copy.
1: Now, personnel on scene, or do we need to page another agency to get in manpower?

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Copy. 113, can you call into dispatch, please?

0: Do you still need one for gear? Yeah.
1: I'm gonna be canceled at full.
0: No. I'm sorry, you were doing.
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0: Here's line 6528, Soap Weed Road Unit. Seen or on scene for a female, are you with heart problems or just asking for manpower?

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1: Outbound to Winter Corner Falcon Highway and Silkweed on the north west corner.
0: Copy that. And I'm assuming we're good, Coach.
1: Yeah, that's fine. We're trying to figure out transport here because AMR declined very entry unit, so I'm not sure your lift arms will be able to handle it in your rig.
0: Good. All GMO. If you need anything else, Mino, all face to face with you.
2: The
0: Mino,
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0: fired his Vesta Hamar 28 responding version with his engine 11 from Hancock and Jetwing.
1: You're on affirmative.

311, 3300. Probably about half a mile east of the Carpenter Pond. You can cancel, they just got her loaded. They just got her loaded in Falcon Drink, so thanks for your help, though.

0: 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We're going to send multiple fire riders with 383. And after this, your medic will likely be out of service.
1: .3300 from .311. You're digital for the first half of that transmission. All I heard was multiple fire riders with 383 being out of service afterwards.
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0: 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I'm responding on DC.
1: 6107 Falcon Highway. In front of you for an abdominal pain. 6600 female. Conscious breathing. She's screaming. Left abdominal pain. It looks like she's running normally. Creating as a 1 delta 1. There is a caution on the other. Continuing from Falcon Highway. South on Falcon Grassy Heights. The driveway. From Curtis and Jones. Go eastbound on Jones. Continuing, it says the sign at the dead end sign, take a right angle driveway. Follow this. I want

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1: $3,700.

We have a 71-year-old female that pressed her pendant, stating she was unable to breathe. Continuing, it does look like she had O2, a cane, and a walker. She had four broken ribs this year.

dispatch 1080. Yes, ma'am, you can show us back on service and show 1081 out of service.

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0: Road Denver Road is ready for a sick person. 6-year-old female, not conscious, breathing. They're saying that she's got a fever and she does not.

0: I'm sorry, remove.
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